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0: That is Default wasting my time. Oldie but a goodie here for your Treasure Valley local rock star of the day. It's when you're working really hard on something, takes you a good portion of your day, a couple hours, maybe even more, and suddenly you don't need it anymore. It's all on fire. Boss walks in and says, "Hey, I don't need that anymore. Thanks, though. Way to put forth the hard work." It's been days of that. So spend a couple hours doing commercials. Everything's fine. They're like, "Oh, just kidding. We don't need it anymore. Nice job." So just wasting my time at work. And not in the normal way. Usually just watching YouTube and staring at a wall. But this time I was like actual hard work. And I threw my hands up. "Ah, it's a big ass waste of my time."
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3: Heading down I-84 from Flying Y all the way to the Nampa Karcher exit, you're going to be looking at a drive of just under 30 minutes. Taking 2026 from Eagle Road all the way to Franklin and Caldwell, you'll be looking at just around a 35-minute drive. Heading down I-44 from Eagle Road all the way to Main Street in Middleton, you'll be looking at just around 35 minutes. And heading northbound down Eagle Road from the I-84 exit all the way to State Street, you're going to be looking at just around 20 minutes.
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Nine Inch Nails Closer. It's here on 100.3 The X Rocks. On the way, I'm having a pirate-themed party, and you should come. I'll give you X-Fest tickets if you do. Well, at least some of you, anyways. Kjarg. 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
1: She was living in a single room with three other individuals. One of them was a male, and the other two, well, the other two were females. God only knows what they were up to in there. And furthermore, Susan, I wouldn't be the least bit surprised to learn that all four of them habitually smoke marijuana cigarettes. 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

0: I figured Death Punch nails in the coffin. It's here on 100.3 The X Rocks. My name is Adam. Thursday is another party that I'm hosting, and you should come. So our nice friends that are pirate-themed, Brown Beard Brewing. You swing on in right there on Chinden from 6 until 8. I'll be giving away X-Fest tickets every 30 minutes thanks to Live Nation, as well as the Advocates giving us Lyft gift cards to make sure you get home safely in case you have too much of the grog. I've been told that that is the term I was looking for earlier, grog. But if you're looking for a great drink, they got it. If you're looking for food, Humble Food Truck will be there, as well as a live band this time around, which is super cool because we did a show with them not too long ago with Dead Sugar, if I'm not mistaken. And you guys seem to enjoy it, so might as well run it on back. It is an X-Fest pre-party from 6 until 8 at Brown Beard Brewing. Grab some food, grab some brew, and who knows, maybe walk away with some extra goodies, including X-Fest tickets while you're at it.
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1: It's like Gallagher, man. Just blood and viscera everywhere. It's each and every night at 7 o'clock. Two bands enter the arena, beat the living hell out of each other for our listening enjoyment. And today is a big day for one of our two bands.
0: Champion.
1: Namely, Black Veil Brides with Lilith Czar. Song is called Cut, and if they pick up the victory, they will retire 7 wins in a row.

0: looking to finish their stint as the champions of Cage Match. That is Black Veil Brides with Lil Azar. The song is called Cut. One more win makes them retire.
1: Challenger.
0: Hey, we just announced a show with these guys with discounted tickets. Details coming up next. It's Kingdom Collapse. Song is called Survivor.

0: They're your challenger tonight. That's Kingdom Collapse. The song is called Survivor. Really cool news that tickets for that go on sale tomorrow. If you use code THEX at checkout, you could get yourself tickets for just $10.03. It's pretty cool, man. So, with that said, Black Veil Brides, Kingdom Collapse, 208-287-1003 is the phone number. Let me know who you liked, whether Black Veil Brides will retire or if Kingdom Collapse has you hyped because they're coming to town and the tickets are so affordable. 208-287-1003 is the phone number. Text it on in or head over to Instagram and Facebook.
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That is Autumn King's Gone, Gone, Gone. It's here on 100.3 The X Rocks. Up next, I'm going to be going. So we'll wrap up the show next here on The X.

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0: That is Avenged Sevenfold. Hail to the King. It's here on 100.3 The X Rocks. My name is Adam, and that is going to do it for me, man. Thank you so much for stopping on in today. As far as this show was concerned, we gave away a metric bleep ton of tickets. X-Fest, Holy Water. And there's more on the horizon. Thursday with me out at Brown Beer Brewing. Saturday with Big J out at Team Mazda. At the old Kmart with Team Mazda. Gotta be specific. There was some confusion about that. But as far as everything else is concerned, today was a big old wasted time in more ways than I care to get into. So with that said, thank you so much for making the day bearable. 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If you missed any of that information, I'm sure we'll touch base again tomorrow. I'll see you then. You're here on the X.
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0: Labor Day weekend is upon us. 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
1: Big J here. 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

0: Labor Day weekend is upon us. 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

0: Labor Day weekend is upon us. 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

0: Big J here. 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

0: It is the morning after with Nick and Big J. Welcome to Wednesday. It is the second day of September 2026. It's a Wednesday, Big J.
1: Yeah, man.
0: My name is Nick. There's the aforementioned Big J right over there. Ready to go on what could be a fairly like manageable temperature-wise, kind of a wet evening Wednesday, Big J.
1: Hump day!
0: A WEW, if you will. And I guess, of course, hump day. Your favorite day of the week, Big J. Because there's something parallel towards intercourse involved in your Wednesday. And you love it, dude.
1: Yeah.
0: How can you not, right?
1: Right, exactly.
0: Just get some gears moving, you get yourself all ready to go, and then it's got sexual connotations? Come on.
1: Can't go wrong.
0: What are you going to do? Not make a point about pointing it out? Of course
1: right.
0: You are. Today on the show, Big J has a movie review for us. He sat down last night, popped some popcorn. Had a nice cold, tall glass of water and watched a movie called Normal.
1: Yep.
0: And he will report in and let us know how, in fact, normal it is. Is Normal the name of the town?
1: It's the name of the town in Minnesota.
0: Oh.
1: Normal, Minnesota.
0: Okay. So, Bob Odenkirk reprising his role from Fargo.
1: It's very Fargo-esque.
0: Okay.
1: In fact.
0: Yeah. Because he is the assistant to the sheriff in that particular movie, isn't he?
1: I don't remember.
0: No, I think it's a TV show I'm thinking of. He was in the TV show.
1: I don't think he was in the movie.
0: He was not in the movie. But, of course, we also will see if he liked that movie. We have X-Fest 2026 tickets to give away. My God, Big Ted.
1: My God.
0: 24 days away from X-Fest 2026, and so we got an opportunity a couple times over for you to check out that show over the course today. And then, of course, we also have tickets to go check out President on October the 1st at the Revolution Concert House and Event Center. We'll do some headlines. We're going to go to hell as well. So all goes well. It should be a good Wednesday show, Big J. That's our mission. Do you choose to accept
1: it? I choose to accept it.
0: All right. Then strap in, pal, because this show will self-destruct eventually over the course of the 4 hours. And when that happens is anybody's guess.
1: And so, how it happens. That'll be really entertaining.
0: Hold on. Let's get started with some Nirvana. It's Heart-Shaped Box kicking things off here on The Morning After on The X.

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1: What's going on in the news today?
0: The Morning After with Nick and Big J.
2: Sure, you know Big J, but the Boise Airport marked a major milestone yesterday. They opened up their brand new car rental center, Big J.
3: Oh, look at that.
2: A 7-story parking garage designed to improve access for travelers and support future growth at the airport. It includes a covered pedestrian walkway connecting passengers to rental vehicles, features a new public art installation, and it was celebrated with a ribbon-cutting ceremony. As it's the big investment in Boise's transportation infrastructure and the visitor experience at the Boise Airport, new rental car center is designed to reduce the time and distance travelers have to spend to get from the terminal to rental vehicles. The opening is part of the 100th anniversary celebration of the Boise Airport, Big J.
3: Damn, 100 years.
2: The airport has been commemorating a century of service while continuing to expand facilities and accommodate growing passenger demand. So now, you got a nice little rental car center there. What do you think about that?
3: I feel like I got to go rent a car now.
2: Does the former Avis employee in you kind of shine with pride?
3: Yeah, I guess. I wonder what that whole thing looks like now for jobs.
2: Did you work at the airport when you were there, or was it a different location?
3: No, I worked at the airport.
2: Okay, I don't know. Avis has got something.
3: No, I mean, the rental car area was in a completely different. It was on the other side of the airport. Right. That part doesn't exist anymore. But I'm sure, you know, it's probably looks similar to what you see in most airports these days in a parking garage for car rental stuff. You know?
2: Yeah, maybe a little bit bigger. I mean, yeah. 7 stories is a pretty big deal. I guess my question is it just rental cars in that entire facility, or is that another place that you can park? Or
3: sounds like a follow-up question.
2: Yeah.
3: Even the Boise Airport people would be like, you know, we should tell people this on the most popular morning show in the Treasure Valley.
2: Nah, they're too busy. I will say that, if I may bleep talk the Boise Airport a little
3: bit. Yeah, let's do it, man.
2: I knew that prices had gone up, but I had no idea how expensive it would be for me to park my car there for 4 days while I was out of town.
3: 4 days?
2: Well, yeah.
3: Oh,
2: because
3: I had
2: a really early flight on the way out here.
3: Yeah.
2: And so I didn't want to task anybody with trying to bring me there. But I tell you, it's the last time they get that kind of money out of me. I don't care how much it cost Uber. But it was almost more for me to park at the Boise Airport than it was for me to rent a car for 4 days in Milwaukee. It was crazy.
3: Yeah.
2: We're talking almost $150.
3: Yeah,
2: it's
3: Jesus.
2: Bonkers.
3: No, it's... I would have given you a ride.
2: I know you would, but I mean, I was just like, you know, I don't want to... I put anybody out. And then, in my head, I'm like, oh, it's $75, $80, something like that.
3: The Uber wouldn't have been that much from your house.
2: No, I know.
3: I don't even think about this, but our friend, you know, when Shinedown was here, Brett was in town, and he didn't have a rental car. And so he was going to Uber to my house. I'm like, God, don't do that. It'll cost a fortune. It would only cost him $40, which is, in the grand scheme of things, not that much when you're coming from LA and you Uber everywhere.
2: Sure. Sure.
3: But I'm like, yeah, you know, $40 to get versus paying $150 for parking, not that big of a deal.
2: No, it never again. And never again. And shame on you, Boise Airport. Big J, the Los Angeles Angels are being sold. And they're being sold to a man who has a sports entertainment company that appears to be buying up every sports team that he can. Stan Kroenke, who, of course, is a part of the Los Angeles Rams. Big J, he built that gigantic stadium out there, SoFi.
3: Yeah, he ripped them from St. Louis.
2: Yep, moved them. He is the most hated man in Missouri. There's no doubt about that.
3: Yep.
2: But he has also purchased a majority stake in the Los Angeles Angels from longtime owner Artie Moreno. The deal, which is pending MLB approval, is expected to close. Now, he also owns, besides the LA Rams, the Denver Nuggets and the Colorado Avalanche. So now that gives him a team in every four of the major sports in North America, Big J. Moreno originally bought the team from the Disney Company back in 2003 for $185 million. My guess is it'll be $1 billion or so for what he sells it for. I don't have the number here, but I'm guessing it's going to be a pretty big kind of, growth number from his investment. And that Angels team has been terrible ever since he took it over. Had some of the best teams or best players in baseball on them.
3: They just go to die there.
2: But was just a terrible, terrible baseball team. Although I do think, was Moreno the owner when they did win the World Series?
3: Oh, I have no idea.
2: In the early 2000s?
3: No idea.
2: He must have been. So they were good for a little while in the early 2000s there, but it all kind of fell apart. Big J, are you a fan of American Ninja Warrior?
3: American Ninja? I used to watch it when I watched regular TV when it was on, like, NBC.
2: It's still on NBC.
3: I know, but I don't like have an over-the-air chant. Like, I don't have... If I'm going to watch NBC, I'm watching Peacock.
2: Got it. Well, it's on Peacock, too.
3: Yes, I know, but it's different if you're flipping through channels in Atlanta. I'm going to watch this as opposed to seeking out where it's playing and then watching it. You know what I mean?
2: Yes, I do hear you.
3: So, but I'm not a massive fan, but I understand the concept of American Ninja Warrior.
2: Yeah, I watched it when it first came on, and then, and no offense to American Ninja Warrior, I found it just a touch repetitive. Like,
3: getting to the end. It's very difficult. Yeah.
2: Even if they do, it's like, yeah, that happened. But I mean, I know they switch it up from season to season, but to me, it's just like, all right.
3: I would rather go watch episodes of XTC. Remember the Extreme Competition?
2: MXC,
3: yeah.
2: That
3: was hilarious.
2: That was just like redubbed over to be stupid funny. Yeah,
3: yeah,
2: absolutely. Well, they're bringing back American Ninja Warrior for two more seasons, so they don't need us. Doing just fine. Season 19 will air in summer of 2027. Season 20 is set for 2028 with an all-star edition. Big J champions from over a dozen countries coming back. The renewal aligns with Ninja Warrior style racing, joining the Los Angeles Olympics in 2028. Josiah Pipple won season 18 after 6 consecutive appearances. I don't understand what that sentence means.
3: Means it's hard. He took him that long to finish it.
2: Morning After with Nick and Big J. There's your important stuff. It's the X Rocks.
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6: Just getting our Wednesday morning drive underway. We have no blocking wrecks reported, but eastbound I-84, we already have some crowding passing the ramps at Eagle. And a report of construction on the connector just south of Franklin. Slowing both directions on Karcher from Indiana across to the freeway. Roadwork with lane closures both directions between Midway and Middleton Roads. And construction in Caldwell has closed the Highway 2026 overpass crossing over I-84. That's your latest traffic. I'm Danny Christos.
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0: DC Thunderstruck on the morning after with Nick and Big J. Big J, home ownership is difficult sometimes, right?
1: Oh, yeah.
0: It's not always the something. Easiest thing in the world. There's usually something that needs to be done, repaired, upgraded, taken care of, fixed, tweaked, whatever the case may be. And one usually only has a certain amount of money to be able to do those things, right?
1: Yes.
0: So it's no surprise that we are at about a 25% click of Americans that are homeowners that aren't exactly happy with where they're living and looking at other places to possibly live, right?
1: Good luck.
0: Right. I mean, that's part of it. Now the number one thing that leads people to look for a different home is financial changes, whether they have certainly gotten either a raise and a promotion, that they have more money so that they can upgrade their house, or there has something that has happened in their life that needs to downgrade a little bit. The number one reason people want to move out of their house is financial reasons. That makes sense to me. This number two reason is excessive repair needs. Now, despite this, Big J, even though over about 25% of us are like, listen, I want to get out of the current house that I'm in. Of that 25%, still 72% of people love their house. There's still something about it that they love about their house. Rarely are you in like a money pit situation where you hate everything about it. You know what
1: yeah,
0: I mean?
1: Yeah.
0: And even if you're thinking about going someplace else, there's still like this little kind of tinge of emotion that is attaching you to your house. And I know you have talked about moving in various different ways, but I also think you guys love your house too, don't you? Ooh, is that too much of a term? Too high?
1: Yeah, no, we love the mortgage that we pay.
0: You love how much money it costs.
1: Which is not a lot compared to the current market. We hate our kitchen.
0: Okay.
1: I would like to get that fixed and redo that. But yeah, I mean, we don't hate it. That's for sure.
0: Yeah, I mean, hate's a strong term as right. well. I think it sounds like you're like, listen, it's hard to dispute the amount of money that we pay for a place like this, right?
1: Yeah, and it's like, it's not like an upgrade would be like there's a manageable. It's a whole nother tier. Like right. to get into a different house. I mean, it's a whole nother.
0: You're looking like, at almost tripling
1: we're looking
0: your
1: at like 200,000 yeah. more than what we have. You know what I mean? So it's like we just kind of got to be happy with what you got.
0: And I think you were talking that with an empty nest, you might even like try to downsize a little bit, and it's still more expensive.
1: Yeah, no, because we still have everybody else's stuff at our house. So
0: well, you need storage room. There's no doubt about it. But of course, there's other things that go involved with it. But there's lots of reasons why you could want to move, money just being some of them. Other red flags are critters. They don't like how many kind of like animals or pests are involved in the house they're currently in. They hate their neighbors is another reason. That makes the top three, Big J. And then size and backyard issues are another reason why people decide they want to move on. Either it's too big, too small, or they can't do anything in their yard, or they can't seem to fix the lawn, whatever the case may be. But nearly half of Americans right now are transforming their home in some way, shape, or form. They're making an upgrade. They're doing something. They have something on their to-do list. And, I mean, do you think you'll ever remodel the kitchen? Is that next on the list?
1: Mean,
0: or is
1: no,
0: it just
1: we got
0: too
1: the,
0: big?
1: The laundry room is next.
0: Okay. Over.
1: But, yeah, we've talked about it. It wouldn't be the most expensive thing in the world to do, but we got to pay off some other debts first.
0: Fair enough. Sure. But keep it locked here to find out more about Big J's home renovation projects. Well, why not, right?
1: I don't think so.
0: You don't
1: want to
0: update, you know.
1: Private matter.
0: Is that because we don't do Big J's Weekend Grade anymore?
1: Yeah.
0: We're not allowed to know what you do around your house?
1: Right.
0: The average upgrade project expects to take around 4 years for a home.
1: What?
0: So either you talk about it for that long and then you finally do it. It's basically a long process where you go, man, we really got to do something about that kitchen before something gets done.
1: It's more about money.
0: Yeah, no, of course. Yeah, there's lots of reasons why.
1: Stop buying motorcycles. Maybe we can upgrade the house.
0: Morning After with Nick and Big J. Big J's got a movie review for us. That's next on the X-Rocks.
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4: Eastbound I-84, we've got a stall off on the right shoulder just before the Meridian on-ramp. Overall, just about a four-minute delay from Caldwell across to Eisenman Road, and watch for construction on the connector just south of Franklin. Some slowing bolt directions on Karcher from Indiana over to the freeway. Roadwork with lane closures between Midway and Middleton Roads. Roadwork on Chinden northwest of Curtis between between 43rd and 44th, but Chinden is also a four-minute delay overall from I-84 to the Capitol. That's your latest traffic. I'm Danny Christos.
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0: 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Summer driving means way more distractions out on the road, and it will not ease up until Labor Day.
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0: That is Pearl Jam. That is Daughter on the Morning After with Nick and Big J. Yesterday, gosh, about 24 hours ago, you guys selected a movie for Big J to watch on Hulu. It is called Normal. Big J did exactly that. Now he's here to tell us all about it. Please, Big J.
1: Yeah, Normal, Nick, stars Bob Odenkirk. You've got Henry Winkler here, Lena Headey. He's got pretty good cast here, Nick. And a short hour and a half movie. This takes place in Normal, Minnesota. And I say that specifically because they managed to fit quite a bit into this hour and a half. Some character building. Nick, to me, this is kind of like, this is a Hot Fuzz situation that meets, Nobody. His other movie, action movie, right? Whereas, you know, if you remember Hot Fuzz, it's like the town that Simon Pegg went to had a secret. Right. This is also the case in Normal. So that is going to be ever apparent at the pretty much the beginning of this movie. And the interesting twist comes with what the secret is. Bob Odenkirk's character, Ulysses, he's an interim sheriff. So he's coming to this town to kind of fill in because the previous sheriff passed away, Nick. And so he's the outsider. Right. And so the town has a secret and he starts to kind of figure, hey, things are weird in this town. What's going on here? And then all hell breaks loose. And then it becomes really a safari of the most gruesome and horrifying kill possible.
0: Okay.
1: Like, we get that kind of thing happening. So it's almost like an action horror movie in that regard. And you get in a good mix of, like, a story here of, like, why is this town doing this and what's going on? And it's not bad. You know, really, there are times I'm like, you know, I don't know. It's kind of weird. And then I feel like some of the weirdness is it actually building up the story, the characters a little bit. So the more I got through it, the more I was like, hey, this is pretty fun and interesting movie. And if you want to see people die in some grotesque, weird ways, it's a good way to go as well.
0: Okay.
1: So there's a little bit of this, a little bit of that. Bob Odenkirk is great as usual. And a lot of surprises in this movie that I didn't see coming.
0: Is it written or directed by anybody of note?
1: Yeah, Bob Odenkirk was a writer, probably just because he rewrote most of this stuff.
0: Yeah, maybe improv'd enough on the set that they gave him a writing credit.
1: Yeah,
0: or
1: but Derek Kolstad, I don't know who that is, and not really for sure who the director is in here. But yeah, it's got an interesting take. It's something different, and it's a great hour and a half. So yeah, totally approved. It is anything but normal, though, in this town.
0: I think that's kind of the point. I guess you can't tell us without giving away the secret. Is Lena or Henry the big bad in the movie or anything like
1: no,
0: that?
1: No, okay. No.
0: They're just citizens of Normal.
1: I would say the entire town are bad guys.
0: Okay.
1: Like, that's kind of at a point, like, and there, I'll say this movie was pretty good, but it could have been much better. And I think maybe, like, the character that Bob Odenkirk's Ulysses is, he's not like it's not like he's an ex, you know, Navy SEAL kind of guy. He's just a sheriff, right? And so he's in this situation where he needs to do a lot of badass stuff. I think, you know,
0: it's like Die Hard. He's just a dude.
1: Yeah, he's just a dude, and so you get that. But there's a part of you just bloodlust that wants you to see him rise up like Rambo in Rambo First Blood and take this whole town down. But it doesn't quite get to that degree. But it's still very interesting.
0: Okay.
1: So definitely check it out, man. Love to see your take on this movie.
0: It's on my list of things to watch. I have not gotten to it yet, but when I saw it pop up, I was like, ooh, I was looking forward to that movie. So I will give it a watch, but it sounds like to me, this has got the Big J stamp of approval.
1: Stamp it!
0: Boom.
1: Need a sound effect for that, I guess.
0: Big J enjoyed. It is called Normal, and it is available for you to watch on Hulu if you like. Morning After with Nick and Big J. Important stuff next on the X.
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2: 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Get in it, get on it, and go check out the Foo Fighters in Las Vegas at Allegiant Stadium on us. Maybe, if you're lucky enough to win.
3: Let me see, get this right. What you're saying is that there, we have a suite available to us in Vegas to see the Foo Fighters, but we are not going.
2: Yes, that is correct.
3: Instead, we're giving somebody else the opportunity to go?
2: Well, I mean, yes.
3: Nice of us, man.
2: It is really nice of us. And also, we have other plans that day, but we want to like send somebody out there if they want to go.
3: Oh, yeah, we do have plans that day.
2: Date of the show, September 26th.
3: Oh, so that's X-Fest.
2: We've got things to do here locally, but that doesn't mean you don't want to go check out the Foo Fighters in Las Vegas, and why would we, you know, want to take that away from somebody, right?
3: Yeah.
2: That feels selfish, doesn't it?
3: Yes, it does.
2: Which is why we're passing the savings on to you. Otherwise, we probably would have done something selfish if we're being honest.
3: True.
2: Big J, a new research survey shows just how little Americans understand about Labor Day. So let's get into it. What does Labor Day mean to you? Why is the holiday a thing?
3: Because we work so damn hard. We need a day off.
2: What is it actually supposed to reflect upon?
3: I don't remember. Something about, like, labor unions. I don't know.
2: Okay, you are incorrect. You are among the 66% that believe Labor Day is supposed to celebrate unions.
3: I hate being a statistic, but here we are.
2: It really is just basically supporting our workers' contributions over the year. That's what the holiday is supposed to be about. It's not about labor union funding or labor unions at all.
3: It's not about communism. All right.
2: But still... 25% don't even know the Labor Day is a thing, which is a problem and a weird thing.
3: Is it?
2: I mean, I get.
3: Does it matter?
2: It's a national holiday that gives you a day off.
3: Is it important that we know why we're having the national holiday?
2: I would say it's probably a pretty big reason. I mean, you know what, you know, Memorial Day is about, right?
3: Yeah, of course.
2: Okay. Yeah. So why is that? Like, of course,
3: nobody cares about labor or laborers.
2: Well, you're all a laborer. It's probably why you should care about it. But we also agree that it signals the end of summer. Does that mean the end of it to you?
3: Yep.
2: Big J, of course. So whether you're enjoying it or you don't understand it or whatever the case may be, Monday is a national holiday. And it's supposed to be a day of rest for America's laborers.
3: That's what it's
2: supposed to be about. And so why don't you enjoy your day off? Maybe go light on chores around the house, Big J. What do you say about
3: that? How about zero chores?
2: All right. I'm not the one you have to convince. Your wife might be.
3: Right.
2: Big J, CBS sports commentator and ex-NFL quarterback Tony Romo pleaded no contest Tuesday to a drunk driving charge in Wisconsin. Romo was arrested in July for operating a vehicle while intoxicated. He says he sought alcohol to manage chronic pain from multiple back surgeries. He will lose his license for 6 months and complete an alcohol program. And so it's interesting. I mean, listen, I'm not trying to poo-poo the fact that he may be trying to come out and tell us a little bit something. But the flip side to that is you were hosting a golf tournament. You got hammered and you made a bad decision. That's what this was about.
3: Yeah.
2: I'm not sure. But I mean, maybe there's a deeper alcohol problem there. But he fully expects return to CBS. He, of course, is on a suspension currently. So we'll see how long that lasts and when he will come back. But obviously, this is a big deal for CBS Sports, who threw a lot of money into Tony Romo. But listen, if we have, you know, any kind of honesty involved there, this isn't the first time a celebrity has been involved in a drunken driving charge, right?
3: Yeah.
2: And so we will see. Maybe he'll get the help that he needs and everything will be fine and he'll be able to pop back on to CBS and do his thing. Would you be okay with that, Big J?
3: I'm sure. Why not?
2: Just as long as he stays away from vehicles. Yes.
3: Well, we'll stay away from alcohol and vehicles.
2: Don't drink and drive.
3: Yeah.
2: Big J, Harry Potter is a very big deal.
3: Of course, Harry Potter.
2: The books were bestsellers before they became huge blockbuster movies. We have a new HBO show coming out around Christmas, and the Audible full cast audio editions of the Harry Potter series have become a huge thing since launching last November, surpassing 5 million copies sold. Now, all seven books are available basically as like big name people playing the characters in the audiobook form, like Hugh Laurie, Dr. House himself, mm-hmm. as Dumbledore, Riz Ahmed as Snape, Keira Knightley as Umbridge, and of course, they are having some fun with it, and it's a huge hit for Audible. They're very happy with it. And so now we got ourselves a little bit of audiobook action that has kind of like a new take on the story, although they're just reading the same books that you always know. It's nice when you have recognizable people taking part in it. It's a 130-hour series, Big J, that features over 200 actors voicing more than 500 characters. And the Audible thought it would be an interesting deal, but they didn't know it was going to be as big as it has been. But this has been a lot of people's first foray into Harry Potter, their introduction to it, and now they're excited for their version of it, I guess, with the HBO show. So there's all sorts of Harry Potter love and lore involved in this particular thing, and basically anything you do with the Harry Potter name attached to it appears to be a gigantic hit. So hop on the train or it's going to run you over, Big J, is what I'm trying to say. Morning After with Nick and Big J. There's your important stuff. We're going to go to hell next on the X-Rocks.
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5: Overall, it's a 15-minute delay eastbound I-84 between the Caldwell exit and Eisenman Road. Two stalls eastbound, the first off on the shoulder near Franklin Road, Caldwell, and the other one is the earlier stall off the right shoulder just before the Meridian on-ramp. Construction on the connector just south of Franklin. Some slowing on Karcher west of the freeway with road work between Midway and Middleton Roads. Overall, a 13-minute delay if you take Chinden from Caldwell into downtown Boise. That's your latest traffic. I'm Danny Christos.
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2: We are headed to Lake Tahoe, California, Big J, for today's We're Going to Hell story. 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
2: Even you and I talking about this is setting us back $100.
3: Yeah.
2: That's how expensive Lake Tahoe is. But this is a story that sounds like it's out of a goddamn horror movie, Big J.
3: Oh, no.
2: So the story revolves around Lynette Bellin, and it happened Sunday around 8 o'clock in the morning. She went for a swim in Lake Tahoe, something she has done for the last 25 years, Big J. She's in her late 40s. She not only that, but she is a swim instructor, okay? So let's just say Lynette understands how to swim, right?
3: Yeah.
2: And so as she has done, as she has gone up for kind of like the pre-Labor Day vacation weekend in Lake Tahoe for the last 25 years of her life, ooh la la, Big J.
3: Yeah, she's living pretty good life, I think.
2: She decided to go for a dip in Lake Tahoe. And so she was having herself a nice little swim, right? It's around 8 o'clock in the morning on Sunday when this goes down. And she's swimming, and then suddenly she feels something like grab her leg, right? And at first she's like, is there somebody else in the freaking lake with me that's trying to grab my leg? And she turns around and there's nothing there. And so she's like, okay, that was weird. Maybe I brushed up against something. Who
3: knows?
2: Maybe
3: fish.
2: Let's just continue swimming and enjoy this beautiful Sunday morning, right? Swim, swim, swim. Stroke, stroke, stroke. And then she feels it again. And she's like, okay, what the hell's going on? And this time she turns around and she sees something attached to her leg. And she realizes it's a damn otter, Big J. And this otter has her leg on lockdown. Like, it is wrapped around it. And then she's like, oh, wow, she must be thinking something is confused. Who knows? Then the otter starts to get real aggressive, like, right?
3: Oh, no.
2: Starts grabbing her leg, scratching it really bad, biting it pretty hard, and then this otter's coming up towards her and starts scratching her arms, her face. I mean, she is in the midst of an otter attack, right?
3: While she's in the water.
2: While she is in the water. And so that's exactly what she thinks. She's like, I gotta get the F out of Dodge. Let me go kind of swim towards shore, get up on this rock, a big old rock here by the shore, and see if I can't
3: beat it to death.
2: Protect myself from this otter, for God's sake. And she said, oh, the whole while she's swimming, it's coming at her with teeth and claws, but it was, quote, relentless. She made her way onto a rock, climbed up it, and the otter climbed up it as well and kept attacking her for about 5 full minutes. She said she was screaming, pushing it away, but it just kept coming for her. Then she climbed onto a bigger rock and managed to get away from it, but the otter was, like, circling the area like it was a damn, like, you know, pit or something. And so she had to scale a fence and walk barefoot along the East Shore bike trail in order to kind of get away from this otter. This whole time, Big J, she's bleeding profusely, right?
3: Oh, yeah.
2: So she jumps on Instagram Live because she doesn't know where she is, and she hopes somebody sees her and actually calls police. That does happen because she's covered in blood.
3: Never would have thought of doing that.
2: And so she's visibly, like, in shock.
3: Did she open maps?
2: Attack. I don't know. I don't know if you're thinking all the way straight when you're in the middle of
3: No, I'm thinking I'm going to go ahead and start a live on my Instagram versus all other things that could find where I'm at.
2: Well, listen, it's 2026. They got to get those clicks, too. 3 police cars, fire truck, and ambulance sent onto her location as a bunch of her concerned friends saw the extent of her injuries. She had to be rushed to the hospital, Big J. Took about 45 stitches to close up all of the wounds that the otter laid into her. And then, of course, you know what else she needs, Big J?
3: Yeah, she had to go through the rabies protocol.
2: Yeah, buddy. Rabies shots once again.
3: She didn't go through enough hell.
2: A game warden came to her house to file a report. They have people on boats looking for this otter, but apparently it is bloodthirsty.
3: The murder otter.
2: And it is. Now, there's lots of theories. Number one, she could have been too close to the otter kind of home and was protecting its young. You don't really know what's going on. Obviously, the otter's not answering any questions, Big J. And so now, of course, you know, Lynette is struggling with this whole thing. Number one, she's obviously a huge fan of Lake Tahoe, but now she's scared to death of swimming in it. because
3: carry
2: of her
3: a
2: particular
3: gun. You'll be all right.
2: Things.
3: Shoot that otter.
2: She claims that everybody she encountered and talked to around Lake Tahoe have never heard of an otter attack in and around the area, but the animal's population has been increasing in Tahoe for the past 15 years or so, and there's been a lot of more sightings that are have been involved, and so incidents between otters and humans rarely become violent, but this is a situation where maybe she became too close to the pups, and this was a situation. So I guess the answer, the real serious kind of statement here is head on the swivel, man. You never know what the hell's going to attack you or when, right?
3: Yeah.
2: And so there's the problem. They're looking after it. They don't know if she tested negative for rabies, but that's one of those things that could pop up later on. And they don't have the otter in possession, so they can't tell for sure. So now they're in better safe than sorry, and she's got to heal from her injuries. So watch out for angry otters, Big J.
3: I will.
2: They will come for you. You understand me?
3: Mm-hmm.
2: Okay. Just want to keep you safe. Morning After with Nick and Big J. There's your We're Going to Hell story. It is the X Rocks.
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4: We have a crash southbound on Hill Road at Harrison Boulevard, Bogus Basin Road. Traffic slows from 28th Street. Two stalls eastbound I-84 off on the shoulder near Franklin Road, Caldwell. The other off on the right shoulder just before the Meridian on-ramp. Construction on the connector just south of Franklin and roadwork with lane closures between Midway and Middleton Roads on Karcher. That's caused typical slowing from Indiana over to the freeway. Watch for work on Chinden northwest of Curtis. That's your latest traffic. I'm Danny Christos.
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0: Sublime Santeria here on The Morning After with Nick and Big J. We talk a lot about how important sleep is to you and your health, right, Big J?
1: Yes.
0: And of course, when you're having sleep problems, there's nothing worse than it. You know what I mean? You wake up at like 2 o'clock in the morning constantly. You feel all tired all the time. It's a brutal way to get through the day, you know?
1: Yeah.
0: And now there's new research that says if you have real problems going to sleep, it could be affecting your backyard, Big J. So you better watch out, especially.
1: Like weird stuff growing in the back or what?
0: Kind of. If you consider a hemorrhoid rear stuff.
1: Oh, my God. Oh, that backyard.
0: Yeah. Yeah. Your sleep habits could be linked to higher risk of hemorrhoids, Big J. They found that people with insomnia or people that get up in the middle of the night constantly or have trouble sleeping had about a 33% greater risk of developing hemorrhoids. Those who sleep longer or get 7 to 8 hours of sleep have a 23% less risk of them. And if you like have to take a nap during the day or you're a napper, 14% higher risk of hemorrhoids because you're not getting sleep all the way through. Now, why is that, you ask, Big J? Scientists believe that poor sleep may affect directly your digestion and your bowel habits, potentially leading to constipation and straining, both major contributors to those little hemorrhoids that you get all the time. They also say that if you don't get the regular amount of sleep, it could be tied to lower physical activity, and napping can also further that risk. So there's lots of reasons why you need to be getting those 7 to 8 hours of sleep per night. Not just because it's healthy and better for you, but also, Big J, you could be helping out your butt.
1: And who doesn't want to help out their butt?
0: Listen, our butts need all the help they can get.
1: Yeah, that's right.
0: And so it is time for us to maybe start talking about it and helping each other out so that we don't get these terrible, terrible things that cause a lot of pain, Big J. I mean, come on.
1: Yeah.
0: What are the Big J tips for sleep so you can help our audience out, please?
1: Go to sleep.
0: Okay.
1: Stop messing around. Go early. I look at it this way. If I'm tired, like especially it's getting the evening time, I'm not going to wait. I'm going to go to sleep.
0: Okay. You let your body.
1: Because I've got a window of like when I'm going to naturally fall asleep and I'm going to take that window.
0: Well, but you've also been waking up like stupid early for lots of different reasons, right?
1: Yeah.
0: That doesn't help either.
1: Yeah. But I'll just tell you that like when I first fall asleep, that 3 or 4 hour period of time, I am out. Like it's deep sleep.
0: Well, sure.
1: I'm not waking up.
0: You're exhausted.
1: Well, I don't know if I'm exhausted. I'm just ready for bed.
0: Yeah, yeah. And so, you know, obviously you're going to want to watch those early wake-up times if you can, or try to go back to sleep so that you can get as much sleep as possible. Otherwise, you're going to start waking up, and you're going to be like, why does my backyard hurt? Now you're going to know.
1: You're not getting enough sleep.
0: I'm sleeping like crap.
1: Doesn't make any sense.
0: Doesn't help me on the turlet. Morning After with Nick and Big J coming up in a few short minutes. Some important stuff. We have your pop culture smackdown as well. It's all on the way on the X Rocks.
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5: Eastbound slowing on the freeway now, starting up before Northside Boulevard and running past Cloverdale. We're working to clear three stalls near Franklin Road, Caldwell, near Franklin Boulevard, Nampa, and before the Meridian on-ramp. Watch for construction on the connector just south of Franklin. Crash southbound on Hill Road at Harrison Boulevard, Bogus Basin Road. Traffic slows from 28th Street, and it's a challenge getting across on Karcher from Indiana to the freeway. Roadwork has lane closures between Midway and Middleton Roads. That's your latest traffic. I'm Danny Christos.
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1: Big J here. 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Kelby, my lawyer, awesome. Journey, my caseworker, awesome. And we were always in communication about what was happening. 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
1: Our phones, Big J, they're omnipresent. They're in our hands. They're in our pockets. They're in our lives.
2: In our ears.
1: We're starting to recognize how much time we're spending on our phone. But, you know, again, we have this weird divide about doing anything about it. A new research center survey of about 90,000 U.S. adults finds that about 70% of us feel like we spend too much time on our smartphones. The younger you go, the more that percentage increases, believe it or not. Once you get down to under 30, you're up to 85%. And two-thirds of adults over the age of 65 say their use of phone is excessive. Only about 10% of us feel like we want to do anything about it, Big J. I think it's just because we find ourselves getting bored a lot. And so we reach for that phone, and in some cases it can cure our boredom, in other cases it does not. But we are on our phones, the most common answer given, almost constantly. With about 25% of us looking to try to cut back in some way, shape, or form. About 15% have downloaded apps to try to keep them off of their phone. Social media shutdowns, timing lockouts.
2: Which is maybe the most hilarious thing
1: Those ever. Kinds of things. Why?
2: Because you had to use your phone.
1: No, yeah, but
2: to do it. Sure. You're using your phone to keep you from using your phone.
1: It won't let you jump on social media.
2: That's irony.
1: Yeah, you just find your way other ways.
2: You're
1: you can get
2: in charge of that. If you really want it, I'm just going to go ahead and delete this app now. It's in my way.
1: Well, ironically, you say that. Only 1% of people say it was successful. So those apps and devices don't seem to work no matter what.
2: They don't work because you don't really want to stop using it.
1: Sleep has emerged as the clearest downside of messing around with our phone. 41% of Americans say they know their smartphones hurt how much they sleep. But we're not willing to change anything about it. We'd like to cut back a little bit, but nothing too drastic, you know?
2: Well, I mean, I try to put my, you know, put mine away like in the evening hours. So like 6 o'clock, I'm trying. I was like, I sent you a text message yesterday in the afternoon or, you know, early evening. And I'm like, man, I haven't heard back from Nick. And so I finally looked at my phone and you had just texted me back. Yeah. And I was like, okay. But yeah, I mean, that's the thing you got to start doing is, you know, having some discipline about it and be like, listen, I don't need this around anymore. I want to try to chill out.
1: Yeah. When I get home, I throw my phone across the room.
2: Clearly.
1: Get away from me. Some number crunchers at the Canada sports betting website surveyed fans to rank the comfort of pro football stadiums across North America. The NFL season is just a week away, so a rundown of the most uncomfortable stadiums in the NFL. Are you ready, Big J?
2: Yeah, probably the new Buffalo Bills one.
1: At number 5, your San Francisco 49ers Levi Stadium is considered uncomfortable.
2: I believe it.
1: At number 4, Ford Field for the Detroit Lions. At number 3, Soldier Field for the Chicago Bears. Number 2, Lumen Field for the Seattle Seahawks. And number 1, Northwest Stadium, the Washington Commander Stadium, is deemed the most uncomfortable stadium in North America by people who have visited. Now, the two stadiums tied for the most comfortable are Lucas Oil Stadium, home of the Indianapolis Colts, and Lambeau Field, believe it or not, where the Green Bay Packers play. That stadium's been around since the early 1900s. Lucas Oil Stadium makes sense. That's where they hold the combine. There's like a ton of comfortable seats. But for Lambeau Field, the fans don't even sit on seats. They're just metal-ass benches there for you, man. You're watching the game shoulder-to-shoulder scrunched
2: are
1: in
2: they
1: there.
2: Well, see, that might be more comfortable than a chair that squeezes you in, where at least if you're in a bench, your space is your space, right? How big you are.
1: I will say that, now, granted, I went to a game in the middle of winter, but I would not deem my experience at Lambeau Field in the stands as comfortable, per se. But it was fun. It was awesome. I had a great time. I'll never forget it. But I kept thinking, I made the mistake of not bringing an ass warmer, like the cushion seats. Mm-hmm. Everybody that walks into Lambeau has those. You have to like bring your own cushion with you. Otherwise, you're sitting on cold-ass metal. And that's what we were doing the whole game. But still, it was a lot of fun. But I was surprised to see it the most comfortable. But yeah, you are definitely kind of shoulder-to-shoulder with fans in that place, for sure. Everybody's in your personal space in Lambeau Field. That's just kind of how it works.
2: Yeah.
1: Big J, Wheel of Fortune is undergoing some additional changes.
2: Wheel of Fortune!
1: The announcer for that show, Jim Thornton, is being replaced because Sony Pictures Television has suspended him from the show after an alleged incident aboard a commercial flight back in May. Now, details are scarce, But apparently, he caused a little bit of a scene on an airplane, had to get removed, and was taken into custody after the flight. And so Sony Pictures is like, hey, that's not the kind of, you know, reputation we want to project for Wheel of Fortune. So get the hell out of here.
2: Yeah, we don't want anyone who doesn't know who you are because you're the voice guy. Nobody even has images of you doing this. You're out of here.
1: I mean, I saw a picture. I mean, I used to watch Wheel of Fortune on the regular. Yeah. Did not recognize this guy at all. I don't even know if I heard somebody screaming and freaking out. And I go, is that the guy who announces Wheel of Fortune?
2: Yeah, you got to dig pretty deep for this to become a story about the guy from who is the announcer for Wheel of Fortune. I feel like Sony did this to him.
1: Or caused quite a scene. Who knows what he did?
2: Right, maybe. But it's like, who's going into a deep search to, unless he was being racist or something, to find out who this guy is and what he does and dox him? And it's no, the company that hired him is doing that for him.
1: That, I mean, obviously charges were filed. So, right. You know, that gets back to your employer in some way, shape or form. And it could be a whole situation. But either way, he is no longer the announcer for Wheel of Fortune.
2: Damn,
1: so,
2: man.
1: Big J, get a demo tape together, throw it into Sony's Pictures Television. Could be you introducing Ryan Seacrest soon. What do you think?
2: Yeah, dude.
1: I mean, it's not a high impact job, right?
2: Maybe even Ryan Seacrest would be like, oh, this guy works in radio too? Oh, man. Let's give him a chance.
1: Give you some syndication tips?
2: I don't want that.
1: What?
2: Yeah.
1: Morning
2: I'm
1: after.
2: I'm a team here.
1: With Nick and Big J. There's your important stuff. We got your pop culture smackdown next on the X-Rocks.
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6: Eastbound slowing on the freeway now, starting up before Northside Boulevard and running past Cloverdale. We're working to clear three stalls near Franklin Road, Caldwell, near Franklin Boulevard, Nampa, and before the Meridian on-ramp. Watch for construction on the connector just south of Franklin. Crash southbound on Hill Road at Harrison Boulevard, Bogus Basin Road. Traffic slows from 28th Street, and it's a challenge getting across on Karcher from Indiana to the freeway. Roadwork has lane closures between Midway and Middleton Roads. That's your latest traffic. I'm Danny Christos.
7: Traffic is moving.
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Pink Eye, see a doctor. Pink Tag, CC Mazda. That's where the savings are. The X is where the luck is. You know, in case you needed to know that.

0: Culture Smackdown. On the morning after with Nick and Big J.
1: Yeah, we got an awesome morning after prize package here because it is September, baby, and we got concerts coming. We're going to get you tickets to Dogstar. Yeah, Keanu Reeves' band, he's coming to the Knitting Factory on the... Whoa. What?
2: I said, whoa.
1: I know, whoa. No, you're saying it wrong.
2: Oh.
1: Whoa.
2: Thank you.
1: September 19th at the Knitting Factory. So will you line up with those tickets and X-Fest tickets, baby? The 26th, yes. Major prize package. You each got to beat me in Pop Culture Smackdown.
2: 208-287-1003. If you'd like a shot at this double set of concert tickets that should make you very, very happy and very, very busy for the month of September, particularly for that week, Saturday to Saturday. But if you want in, 208-287-1003. Big J, are you ready?
1: I'm ready.
2: Then to the phones we shall go. Hello, the X.
3: Hey, this is Rob. Let's do this.
2: All right, Rob, you're up first. Rob, guitarist Brian May is a part of what very popular band?
3: Queen.
2: That is correct.
4: Right.
2: You're officially taking on Big J. Big J, in what movie does Steve Martin play the character Navin Johnson?
1: Navin Johnson?
2: Yeah.
1: The Jerk?
2: That is correct.
4: Right.
2: One of the best comedies of all time. Back to you, Rob. What is the reality TV show based on the Robertson family?
3: Duck Dynasty.
4: Right.
2: Correct.
1: Oh,
2: Big
1: damn,
2: J, who provided the voice for Captain John Smith in the movie Pocahontas?
1: Captain John Smith from Pocahontas.
2: It's me, Captain John Smith.
1: It's a me, Chris Pratt.
2: No. Wrong movie came out in 1995, a little bit before Chris Pratt's time. Does that help?
1: Probably
2: one of the biggest stars of the 80s and 90s. That's another hint.
1: Oh, really?
2: We just talked about him yesterday. That's
1: Robert De Niro.
2: Hint.
1: No.
2: Wrong. No, not Robert De Niro.
1: I mean, we talked about a lot of people.
2: Rob, do you have any guess? You win no matter what.
3: No, I don't.
2: All right, beautiful. Well, you win no matter what. Hang on 1 second. Dogstar tickets and X-Fest tickets are coming your way. What if I told you you're a big fan of his politics, not so much his movies?
1: Huh?
2: Mel Gibson.
4: Right.
2: Is what we're looking for.
1: Go to hell. What the hell? Why would you say that?
2: Mel Gibson is what we're looking for. Morning After with Nick and Big J. There's your Pop Culture Smackdown. We got your headlines next on the X.
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7: Eastbound slowing on the freeway now, starting up before Northside Boulevard and running past Cloverdale. We're working to clear three stalls near Franklin Road, Caldwell, near Franklin Boulevard, Nampa, and before the Meridian on-ramp. Watch for construction on the connector just south of Franklin. Crash southbound on Hill Road at Harrison Boulevard, Bogus Basin Road. Traffic slows from 28th Street, and it's a challenge getting across on Karcher from Indiana to the freeway. Roadwork has lane closures between Midway and Middleton Roads. That's your latest traffic. I'm Danny Christos.
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2: 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It's going to be happening at Brown Beer Brewing on Chinden, 5270 West Chinden in Garden City. Adam and the X are going to be out there from 6 to 8 broadcasting live. 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Headlines are as follows. Living up to your name? Disgusting. And back at it.
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2: A Chicago bar broke a Guinness World Record when 1,969 people simultaneously down shots of Malort on Sunday.
3: A what?
2: Malort. It is like a... I don't even know how you would put it. It's a really gross liqueur that is like an Illinois tradition. When you close down the bar, you have to do a shot of Malort before you leave. It's really bad. The bar called Recess hosted the event. It was billed as a bad decision for a good cause. It raised funds for Rosenwood Community Services. The governor of Illinois attended and poured shots for participants. A whole bunch of politicians were there as well. It's a bitter drink. It's like they call it communal suffering, and it brought people together. One attendee told people that the liqueur tasted like, quote, a mixture of vomit and sweat. It's a pretty good description of Malort. It's pretty rough. It is a wormwood-based Swedish schnapps distilled in the Chicago area since the 1930s. It's famously used by locals to haze out-of-towners as well. So it's like, hey, come try some of this stuff. And it's some of the grossest things you'll ever drink. But now it's in the Guinness Book of World Records, Big J. And why would you ever want to break that record is my question.
3: Yeah, you wouldn't.
2: But yeah, I mean, basically, you haven't heard of it. It's like I said, it's a Chicago/Illinois thing, but it's awful. It's awful.
3: I'll take your word for it.
2: Yeah, you'd never want to try. If somebody says, let me buy you a shot of Malort, you tell them to go right to hell. Living up to your name or back at it?
3: Back at it.
2: Glendale police arrested Khalees Crowder, 39 years old. He's a registered sex offender on August 28th after two businesses reported a man crouching near shoppers and apparently attempting to smell them. Now, if you remember this story a couple years ago, we told you about the butt sniffer that was arrested in L.A. County. He was caught and then released, and now he's been caught again. This is a parole violation, and so now he is being held without bail. He has accumulated more than 40 arrests across the United States of America with repeated allegations of sniffing women's backsides in public dating back to 2021. So this is just a habit he can't seem to break, Big J. What up with that?
3: Try that in prison. See how it goes.
2: We'll wrap it up with living up to your name. A St. Petersburg, Florida woman known as Crooked Jess lived up to her alias when she pocketed $60 meant for a police buy-in bust operation. Jessica Strobel accepted the money from an undercover deputy to purchase crack cocaine and then vanished into a nearby property's backyard and never returned. William Morrow, the detective, waited over an hour before concluding that she had just stolen his money. With no phone number on file, officers had no ways to locate her. Months passed before she was finally arrested. Along with theft charges, police found fentanyl residue and aluminum foil in her undergarments, Big J. That added a drug paraphernalia count to things. So she is currently being held for those particular charges. She has got multiple drug possession and narcotic sales. But what do you expect from somebody called Crooked Jess, Big J?
3: Yeah. Crack's got to be in there somewhere.
2: She is. I do like the idea that the police were trying to purchase crack and then she ran off with the money and he waited for an hour and she was gone and he was like, freaking Crooked Jess, man. Took my money. I should have known.
3: Yeah.
2: But now you do know. Morning After with Nick and Big J. There's your headlines. You're officially up to date on everything. It is the X Rocks.
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4: Some of our earlier congestion is thinning out. We still have slowing eastbound on the freeway between Garrity and 5 Mile. Two stalls remain eastbound near Franklin Boulevard, Nampa, and before the Meridian off-ramp. Watch for construction on the connector just south of Franklin and an earlier crash southbound on Hill Road at Harrison Boulevard, Bogus Basin Road. Traffic slows from 28th Street. Heavy pockets on Chinden from 11th Avenue across to the road work that's reported at 5 Mile Road, and heavy pockets both directions all along Eagle. That's your latest traffic. I'm Danny Christos.
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1: Problem is, they don't know which ones. The Morning After with Nick and Big J on

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0: Nine Inch Nails, that is Closer here on The Morning After with Nick and Big J.
1: Oh my God.
0: God almighty. Is it that time of year again?
1: Yeah, man. We're past it, dude.
0: What do you
1: September,
0: mean?
1: Man. September 2nd already.
0: Yeah. That must mean it's time for the Morning After Fantasy Football League. Now, I mean, I'm getting up there in age. My memory's not too good. Who won the whole damn thing last year?
1: I don't remember.
0: Yeah, me either.
1: It's not surprising. Why
0: I
1: would
0: imagine
1: you remember
0: it was
1: that
0: somebody
1: guy?
0: Probably pretty cool, though. Whoever won the whole thing last year.
1: Cool people you would remember. They wouldn't be dragging this out like some sort of...
0: Oh, you don't think if you won, you'd be bragging? You don't think it'd be a little bit more
1: braggadocious? No, I'd be relieved. I'd be, God, I must have gotten lucky as hell to finally win this in year 19.
0: The relief was there after it happened. Now I have to defend my title with a little braggadocious.
1: I told everybody, actually, you'd be insufferable.
0: I won't be too bad because I don't feel like... Well, listen, we'll see how it goes. But we're bringing back the Morning After Fantasy Football League. Big J, what do we know?
1: We know that we're going to be drafting next Tuesday because the first NFL game is on Wednesday night. We'd normally draft that night, but they decided they're going to play in Australia. So it's all kind of wonky and weird because time travel is involved, I guess, when you go to Australia. But the Morning After Fantasy Football League year 20, I don't understand how it's possible, how it precedes the birth date of this show.
0: Because it was one of the first things
1: I
0: you
1: know,
0: ever did.
1: I don't remember. I don't understand how that works either, just like how going to Australia is a day earlier. we will continue, and we got another opportunity for one of us to win. Still hasn't done it, me.
0: Yes, and so there is still that one little check mark that you have to leave off of your resume until you can put it on there as Morning After Fantasy Football League champion.
1: Even but it'd be been from getting raises and stuff.
0: 19 years since one of us won it, and finally last year, and quite frankly, it took every bit of it. If you remember,
1: Bijan
0: Robinson
1: yeah.
0: went on a streak at the end there, and I only won by like fractions of a point, but I did win the whole thing last year, and it felt good, but now defending the title, of course, is going to be the toughest thing I've ever done.
1: Yeah, and also, I won't be supporting you this year.
0: That's right.
1: Like, last year, I was like, God, one of us has got to win. I was cheering you the whole way. Not happening this time.
0: Yeah. Did you make the playoffs last year?
1: Yeah.
0: I don't remember. Yeah. Okay. So you made the playoffs,
1: sure,
0: but it just is one of those deals where it was rough for us for the entire run. So next week we are going to be looking, later this week, we're going to be looking for people to join the league. So if you are somebody that has played in the Morning After Fantasy Football League before, you can be a part of it. If you've never played fantasy football before, we are welcoming the people that are just trying to get into it. Or if you are exhausted from fantasy football and you don't want to ever talk about it again, we also understand that. But this is a little bit of side fun that we do, that we get a chance to put together. And so we encourage you that if you are a fan to listen and take part, because we're going to be recruiting teams for the Morning After Fantasy Football League year number 20 very, very soon. Agree or disagree, Big J?
1: Let's see. Well, I guess you could give away a couple tomorrow here on the Morning After. And we'll give the majority of this. We only have, I think, 9 spots. So we'll have a few opportunities on the Morning After Facebook page, so everybody has an equal opportunity there, and you know, get some noobs maybe that haven't had a chance to hear by listening to the old radio.
0: Yeah, and just because you've been in before doesn't mean you get in again. That's the way that this works.
1: Also doesn't mean you won't get in.
0: That's true. That's also very true. But a little bit of a change this year, we are going to do the draft online. So that is something that may be more, something that's option for people that can't come out and join us for these live drafts that we've done over the last couple of years. We're going to do this one online, okay?
1: Yes.
0: So you should be able to do this in the comfort of your own home, or if you have a phone, you should be able to pull this off. But we're going to give you all the details if you get in, but it's coming back for year number 20.
1: I was not in the playoffs last. Missed it by one.
0: There you go.
1: By one win.
0: So Big J crapped the bed last year.
1: Yep.
0: So we'll see how he does this year and if he can come back or not.
1: Probably bed crapping.
0: Remember the original team name for the fantasy football team for me was Nick's Pants Crappers. Because I just crapped down my leg towards the end of the year.
1: Mine is right now Poop Troop. So
0: is there a reason for that?
1: No.
0: Okay. You just wanted to name your team after fecal matter?
1: Yeah.
0: Pretty cool, dude. Morning After with Nick and Big J. We got your bad impressions. They're next on the X. We're now in the middle of the 100 deadliest days on the road. Summer driving means way more distractions out on the road, and it will not ease up until Labor Day.
1: Yep, between kids out riding their bicycles and outdoor enthusiasts hitting the road for their favorite destinations, it can get pretty hairy out there.
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1: So far, I'm not impressed.
0: On the morning after with Nick and Big J.
2: Yeah, we got some tickets here to hook you up with. We got a little band coming to town here at the Revolution Concert House Event Center called President. Low ticket warning on this show. So these are a hot item. It's going to be happening October 1st out at the Rev Center. We'll get you lined up with these tickets if you can figure out bad impressions today. It's a very famous actor.
3: 208-287-1003 if you'd like to play for these President tickets. Of course, Bad Impressions works like this. Big J has three clues. They all point you in the direction of that very famous actor. If you can figure out who that is in three clues or less, these President tickets are now yours, and you can do with them what you like. We are not the boss of you. Hello, The X.
4: Hey, how's it going?
3: Good, man. What's your name?
4: Matt.
3: All right, Matt. You're up. Good luck.
2: Playing Javier in Narcos really put me on the Hollywood map.
4: Oh, the next one.
2: I played some bad guys in movies like Equalizer 2, Wonder Woman 1984, and The Kingsman Golden Circle.
4: The next one.
2: I play a good guy, too, like Mando in The Mandalorian.
4: Something Pena?
2: Nope.
3: It is not Pena. It's the other guy from Narcos. But are you trying to watch Narcos?
2: Me?
3: Yeah.
4: How's it going?
3: Hello, The X. Hi, who's this?
4: This is Ryan.
3: All right, Ryan, did you hear Big J's clues?
4: I did not.
2: Playing Javier Narcos really put me on the Hollywood map. I played some bad guys in movies like Equalizer 2, Wonder Woman 1984, and The Kingsman Golden Circle. And I play a good guy, too, like Mando in The Mandalorian.
4: Pascar, what's his name?
2: It is not Pascal. Okay, that's a good way to go. You're on the right track. Keep going.
4: Oh, I can't think of his first name.
2: Just say the last name.
3: He did.
2: I know, but he was guessing if that was it.
4: What Pascal.
2: I'll take it. Pascal.
3: Hang on, Ryan.
2: Pedro Pascal.
3: Big J getting all picky all of a sudden. You've got yourself tickets to President. Why is Pedro Pascal?
2: Maybe that's why Mando and the Mandalorian and Grogu didn't do the greatest at the box office.
3: Maybe.
2: He's been recast, Nick, as Mandalorian.
3: No.
2: Yes.
3: No.
2: For the Lego Star Wars Mandalorian special, Nick.
3: Oh, boy.
2: That's coming. The full cast of the special has been released, and it features a who's of Mandoverse talent. Just he is not able to be there. It's got... David Accord as Grogu, Amy Sedaris as the voice of Pele, Bill Burr is making an appearance here, former guest the morning after all over the place. You've got Ming-Na Wen in here and reprising the role of Greef Garga is going to Carl Lumbee, Nick.
3: Our friend
2: Carl Lumbee, yeah, so I'm excited about that. And Mark Hamill, Mr. Skywalker is going to make an appearance, but he will not be voicing that because he's retired.
3: So, what is it? Is it like, it's like a 30-minute special or like a movie?
2: Probably 45-minute, okay. Probably something like that. But yeah, it's a Lego special.
3: Why would you do without Pedro Pascal?
2: I don't know. That's a great question.
3: Especially coming off
2: especially
3: of the movie.
2: Especially when that's all he does. It really is the voice.
3: Yeah. Yes, we can't get him in a studio for like 30 minutes.
2: Yes, and today is the day that Mandalorian and Grogu makes an appearance there on Disney Plus.
3: All right. A bunch of you missed it in theaters, so you might as well watch it when streaming. It is like a long episode of Mandalorian anyway. You know what I mean? We talked about that when we came out.
2: Kind of what I expected.
3: Yeah, I was hoping for something better, but it's okay. Morning After with Nick and Big J. There's your bad impressions. We'll wrap up the show here next on The X-Ray.
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0: That's the latest Emotionless and White. Skylar Gray's on that track as well. Rest in peace. Wrapping up the morning after with Nick and Big J on this particular Wednesday. Big J said, hey, thumbs up to a movie called Normal that is available for you to stream on Hulu if you want to check that out. Big J enjoyed that movie and recommends it to you. Had a chance to give away some X-Fest tickets, chance to give away some Dogstar tickets, some President tickets today. Talked about how you got to be careful for otters in Lake Tahoe. They might come after you.
1: Yeah.
0: Start attacking you, biting you, scratching you. That's never good.
1: Nope.
0: But it does leave you the floor, Big J.
1: Speaking of Dogstar, Nick, today is Keanu Reeves' 62nd birthday.
0: Happy birthday, Keanu.
1: Getting up there. But busy, you know, they started doing these Dogstar shows and they're doing some meet and greets.
0: Yeah, I saw that. Like, you know, in my experience of Dogstar, Keanu Reeves has kind of been on the exterior of that, but it appears that he's like front and center for these things, which is pretty cool.
1: Yeah. Coming to town, too.
0: Yeah, I know. I know. It's going to be a good time. We're coming up here in a couple of weeks. So, yeah, maybe an opportunity for you to actually shake Keanu Reeves' hand or say what an honor it is to meet John Wick or to say that Big J does bad impressions all the time of you.
1: Oh, God, that'd be so embarrassing. If, like, we actually had the chance to give away a meet and greet, and one of our listeners, like, out, oh, man. And then he'd demand that I do an impression of him right in front of him?
0: He always says that you're an FBI agent.
1: I'm an FBI agent. I do it right to his face, just like the worst.
0: And like, he escorts you out of the meet and greet?
1: Whoa. And the whole time I'm being escorted, I'm like, whoa. What a jerk. Me, not Keanu.
0: Morning After with Nick and Big J. That's going to do it for us. We'll see you tomorrow. Jason Drew's up next at ZX Rocks.
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There's Rage Against the Machine, 29.3, the X, and this long stretch of X Rock. Good morning, I'm Jason Drew. We'll get to music from Chevelle, the Foo Fighters, From Ashes to New. And yes, I do have another pair of tickets to hand out to X Fest a little later this afternoon, maybe before noon. We'll see what happens.

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Rocks, Red Hot Chili Peppers, 29.3, The X in this long stretch of X-Rock. 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
1: There's From Ashes to New, 29.3 The X, and Die for You. So, do you have X-Fest tickets for the show on the 26th of September? Godsmack, the Stone Temple Pilots, Dorothy, and Basement. If you don't, I do have a pair to hand out next hour. But if you do, what happens if you win this Foo Fighters trip? Then what are you going to do? Same day, Las Vegas, September 26th, as you check out the Foo Fighters and Queens of the Stone Age. 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

0: They've got some dates lined up with System of a Down. There is Faith No More. 29.3, The X. Jared, nice work there. He scored himself a couple of tickets to X-Fest coming up here on the 26th of September, along with Dorothy, the Stone Temple Pilots, Basement, and these guys.
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I pinky swear you'll be tickled pink when you see the pink tag specials at Team Mazda and pre-owned superstore. 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And the X, that means it's time for music.

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0: There's Five Finger Death Punch, 29.3, the axe and nails in the coffin. Well, if you missed out on the X-Fest tickets a little bit earlier, good news. Tomorrow night, a ticket hit. Brownbeard Brewing Company, 5270 West Shinden Boulevard. Adam heading that way for an X-Fest pre-party. Basically, a pair of tickets every 30 minutes, starting at 6 up until 8, being brought to you by the Advocates Injury Attorneys. And for you folks living in Napa, we are heading that way come Saturday with another ticket hit. The old Kmart in Napa, part of the T-Mazda $5 car sale. Jay will be heading out that way from 1 to 3 coming up Saturday. Here shortly, X-Rock 101 being brought to you by the Idaho Pizza Company. It was released on this day back in 1997. Yeah, pretty much a one-and-done album. It didn't do all that well for them, so they decided to break up following the release of this album.
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4: 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It was a one-and-done album released on this day back in 1997. It only reached 131 on the Billboard Top 200 album chart, deemed a commercial failure. The band soon split up after the release. They tried, basically, the Stone Temple Pilots without Scott Weiland. They were called Talk Show, and from that album, here is Hello, Hello for X-Rock 101.

Here is Talk Show, a one-and-done album that was released on this day back in 1997. Basically, the Stone Temple Pilots without Scott Weiland. X-Rock 101 being brought to you by the Idaho Pizza Company. Hello, hello, right there. Looking for tickets for the Stone Temple Pilots, part of X-Fest. We have a ticket hit tomorrow night. We'll touch on here shortly. This song doing really well for these gals. Here's the warning.

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0: There's Bill Murray teaming up with the Day to Remember. 29.3, the action always lets you down. I'm Jason Drew. Tomorrow night, another ticket hit for X-Fest tickets. 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

think it's the end of this month. They actually have a live performance all lined up. Not sure who's playing the drums since Matt Cameron retired. There's Pearl Jam, 29.3 The X. New music from Greta Van Fleet here shortly, as well as Bush and Dorothy. Here's Nine Inch Nails.

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0: There's Greta Van Fleet, 29.3, the X, and play your games. I'm Jason Drew, do you have any old tech laying around? According to Tech Trade, if you have old technology just sitting around collecting dust, you may want to know that early September is the best time to trade in phones and tablets to make the most money. Retailers like Amazon, Target, and Best Buy start stocking up on pre-owned devices for deal-hunting holiday shoppers, so they're eager to buy yours. I did come across an old iPod not too long ago. I think I got that back in 2006, 2007. I think it needs a new battery, that's it, but I have no clue on how to replace a battery when it comes to those old iPods. Yeah, I'm not one of those techie people.
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all can't drown them away. 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

There's Radiohead, 29.3 the X, and this long stretch of X rock. I did not know this, but apparently this is a thing. If you find your life is exhausting, you should start a rest club. Yeah, it's a social group of tired people. The idea is you get together with other exhausted people and do nothing. Nothing at all. They say doing nothing with others proves to be more relaxing than doing nothing alone.

0: Labor Day weekend is upon us. 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

0: Their next stop is the Sphere in Las Vegas. 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Here's Kate.
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0: There's new music from Papa Roach, with help from Humankind, and See You in Hell. It's 100.3 The X. So, a couple of ticket hits this week, one being tomorrow night, Brown Beer Brewing Company. If you're looking for X-Fest tickets, that is here at the end of the month on the 26th. The Godsmack, the Stone Temple Pilots, Dorothy and Basement. Adam out there, 5270 West Shinden Boulevard, starting at 6 up until 8. A pair of tickets every 30 minutes. And come Saturday for you people in Napa in the Caldwell area. We'll be heading that way. Jay, technically, the $5 car sale, Team Mazda's $5 car sale at the old Kmart in Napa. 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So go see Jay Saturday, starting at 1 up until 3. Adam might even have a pair of tickets to hand out this afternoon. I guess we'll find out. The season next. We'll talk to you tomorrow.
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It's Rob Zombie's Living Dead Girl. It's here on 100.3 The X Rocks. I know what you're thinking, Adam. You sound like crap. Yes, I feel like it too. So that being said, all your favorite X Rock music news, things going on and around in the Treasure Valley. We're just going to do it live, man. Nothing, a little bit of DayQuil. A lot of DayQuil. And some Gatorade can't fix, man. And speaking of, since you got here early, how about an early bird special? If I can't entertain you, I might as well give you free stuff. I got some X-Fest tickets up for grabs. 208-287-1003 is the phone number. Call or text. Just say, hey, give me the X-Fest tickets, you sicko.

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2: Heading down I-84 from the Flying Y all the way to the Nampa Karcher exit, you're going to be looking at a drive of just under 20 minutes. Taking 2026 from Eagle Road all the way to Franklin and Caldwell, you'll be looking at just around 35 minutes. Heading down I-44 from Eagle Road all the way to Main Street in Middleton, you'll be looking at just around a 25-minute drive. And heading northbound down Eagle Road from the I-84 exit all the way to State Street, you're going to be looking at just around 20 minutes.
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0: That is Foo Fighters Window. It's here on 100.3 The X Rocks. My name is Adam, and if all things go according to plan, tomorrow is the day for the X Fest pregame party. We're out at Brownbeard's Brewing tomorrow from 6 until 8. An opportunity for you to score X Fest tickets every 30 minutes thanks to our friends over at Live Nation. And of course, our friends at the Advocates, well, they've got some Lyft gift cards up for grabs as well to make sure you're getting home safe and sound during the 100 deadliest days of summer. And with that said, you swing on in. Brownbeard Brewing has the best beer that I have found as far as just touring places you never heard of. So swing on in, check it out. They've got a live band going, and of course, food truck from some of their friends out there at Humble Food. So swing on in, say hello. 6 to 8 X-Fest tickets every 30 minutes if you're working on your passport. If you haven't quite hit 4 yet, you might as well swing on here. Right there on Chinden, Brownbeard Brewing. Get yourself some tickets, get yourself some grog, as I was told yesterday, as well as some food, and enjoy the live music while we're there.
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2: Heading down I-84 from the Flying Y all the way to the Nampacartcher exit, you're going to be looking at a drive of just under 20 minutes. Taking 2026 from Eagle Road all the way to Franklin and Caldwell, you'll be looking at just around a 30-minute drive. Heading down I-44 from Eagle Road all the way to Main Street in Middleton, you'll be looking at just around 25 minutes. And heading northbound down Eagle Road from the I-84 exit all the way to State Street, you're going to be looking at just around 20 minutes.
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0: It is Green Day's Basket Case here on 100.3 The X Rocks. Just because I'm feeling like garbage doesn't mean I'm not going to give you free stuff.
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0: I do have some more tickets to Holy Water, the Dio Gratias tour out at the Knitting Factory here on September 28th. If you'd like to go, 208-287-1003 is the phone number. Let's get into it. You know that brand, Dyson, who takes average, ordinary utensils and objects and turns them into super expensive, super crazy stuff? They got the vacuum, right? Well, it appears that Dyson has revealed a 499 AI-powered this that I'm sure you're going to be clamoring for at the store. So, Dyson just revealed a brand new $499 AI-powered what?

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2: Heading down I-84 from the Flying Y all the way to the Nampa Karcher exit, you're going to be looking at a drive of just under 20 minutes. Taking 2026 from Eagle Road all the way to Franklin and Caldwell, you'll be looking at just around a 30-minute drive. Heading down I-44 from Eagle Road all the way to Main Street in Middleton, you'll be looking at just around 25 minutes. And heading northbound down Eagle Road from the I-84 exit all the way to State Street, you're going to be looking at just around 20 minutes.
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7: Speaking of dog star, Nick, today is Keanu Reeves' 62nd birthday. But busy, you know, they started doing these dog star shows and they're doing some meet and greet.
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That is Sublime Wrong Way. It's here on 100.3 The X Rocks. My name is Adam. Had some holy water tickets up for grabs if you were interested. 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It's a toothbrush. 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

0: That is Motionless in White with Skylar Gray. It's Rest in Peace here on 100.3 The X Rocks. Hey, my name is Adam, and I don't need you dying on me anytime soon, because we got a chance for you to see the Foo Fighters in Vegas on our dime. Foo Fighters, Allegiant Stadium, September 26th. Now, you may be going, wow, that's pretty close. Oh, my God, that's also X-Fest Day. 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So it's a decision. 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
2: Heading down I-84 from the Flying Y all the way to the Nampa Karcher exit, you're going to be looking at a drive of just around 25 minutes. Taking 2026 from Eagle Road all the way to Franklin and Caldwell, you'll be looking at just around a 35-minute drive. Heading down I-44 from Eagle Road all the way to Main Street and Middleton, you'll be looking at just around 30 minutes. And heading northbound down Eagle Road from the I-84 exit all the way to State Street, you're going to be looking at just around 20 minutes. There also has been a crash reported on Eagle Road a bit past McMillan Road, and it's only affecting the right-hand lane.
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That is Godsmack, I Stand Alone here on 100.3 The X Rocks. Listen, it's X-Fest season, so we're blowing those tickets out all over the place. You just gotta be paying attention, which I know can be hard for some of you, myself included. You're on The X.

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That is Weezer's Buddy Holly. You're here on 100.3 The X Rocks. My name is Adam. No surprise that I am sick. I got the whole nasal congestion. Went to urgent care. They're like, you're just a baby back bitch. I was like, ah, oh, cool. Love that. So whatever it is, I got a bug. And I think the biggest problem is not that I feel like garbage. It's not that I'm here feeling like garbage. It's the fact that when I go home, I've been informed I'm not allowed to drink beer. Which I find to be ridiculous. My boss at home, my fiance, said, hey, you're sick. You need to be drinking fluids like water. And I was like, that's crazy, because every time I drink my beer, you say I'm just drinking water. You make fun of me because I drink it, so I feel like this qualifies. She goes, no, I just went and I bought you a whole bleep ton of Gatorades. I would like for you to drink those. So now, the test is, do I drink all the water or the Gatorade and then go to beer? Or you know what I mean? Do I make sure I'm super hydrated? Honestly, I think this fever's just kicking my ass, and I'm bummed that I can't cool it down with a crisp Coors Light, you know what I mean?

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2: Heading down I-84 from the Flying Y all the way to the Nampa Karcher exit, you're going to be looking at a drive of just under 30 minutes. Taking 2026 from Eagle Road all the way to Franklin and Caldwell, you'll be looking at just around the 35-minute drive. Heading down I-44 from Eagle Road all the way to Main Street in Middleton, you'll be looking at just around 30 minutes. And heading northbound down Eagle Road from the I-84 exit all the way to State Street, you're going to be looking at a drive of just around 35 minutes. There also has been two crashes reported on Eagle Road. One was on Franklin Road, and it's just affecting the left-hand lane. The other is a little bit past McMillan Road, and it's only affecting the right-hand lane. 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

0: Bill Murray, A Day to Remember, always let you down. It's here on 100.3 The X Rocks. My name is Adam, and tomorrow I am hoping that I feel better because we've got a party to attend. Another one of those X pregame parties where if you swing on by Brown Beard Brewing this week from 6 until 8, I will have X-Fest tickets every 30 minutes thanks to our friends over at Live Nation. On top of that, Brown Beard Brewing, dude, they're awesome. We've hosted concerts there, as well as they were one of our stops from last summer's tour. So that being said, swing on in, grab yourself some brew. They will have Humble Food Truck out there, as well as a live band. So wouldn't you know it, it's going to be a good old-fashioned hootenanny with X-Fest tickets up for grabs, as well as the Advocates hooking me up with Lyft gift cards, making sure you're getting home safe and sound, whether it's from tomorrow or, you know, down the line, or their gift card, you can use them, whatever. So swing on in, 6 to 8, X-Fest tickets every 30 minutes. I'd love to see you.
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3: Heading down I-84 from the Flying Y all the way to the Nampa Karcher exit, you're going to be looking at a drive of just under 30 minutes. Taking 2026 from Eagle Road all the way to Franklin and Caldwell, you'll be looking at just around a 35-minute drive. Heading down I-44 from Eagle Road all the way to Main Street in Middleton, you'll be looking at just around 30 minutes. And heading northbound down Eagle Road from the I-84 exit all the way to State Street, you're going to be looking at just under a 35-minute drive. There also has been two crashes reported on Eagle Road. One was a bit past McMillan Road, and it's only affecting the right-hand lane. And the other is a bit past Meridian Road, also only affecting the right-hand lane.
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